0: by grandfathering all the changes.
1: The number of people infected from the hantavirus cruise ship has now risen to 11. All patients are either passengers or crew, with authorities saying the risk to the public is still low. A man's under police guard in hospital after allegedly blowing up an ATM at the Queen Vic Market this morning. His two co-offenders are still on the run.
0: That, whilst of course protecting existing investments being put in place by grandfathering all the changes.
1: The number of people infected from the hantavirus cruise ship has now risen to 11. All patients are either passengers or crew, with authorities saying the risk to the public is still low.

0: in the background, they were right there with you. 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
3: Cooler club deals are on at Anaconda. Grab 37 degrees south thermals for an everyday club price of just $10 each. Play more, pay less at Anaconda. Residual delays remain following an earlier crash inside the Domain Tunnel. Delays going back to Toorak Road on the Monash Freeway. Reports of a collision on the Ring Road Altona bound near Sunshine Avenue. Waterworks in South Melbourne, Montague Street City bound between City Road and the Montague Street Bridge. One lane is currently closed. Also, works continue in Rockbank. Hopkins Road is closed at the railway line. Take Licks Road instead. And the Mornington Peninsula Freeway remaining shut city bound between the Murradock Highway and Bungow Road. Plan ahead and save. 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Now you're up to date with Melbourne's latest traffic.
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5: 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Good morning. 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
10: Hello there, Tony Tenaglia this afternoon, fresh from the dentist. My mouth's still a little bit on the numb side, but I'll do my best not to slur my words, okay? Now listen, in around 15 minutes' time, we've got a Totally 80s triple play. So this is where we let you take control of Totally 80s for a little bit. You pick the music. All right, so what you've got to do is just tell us the three songs from the 80s you want us to play. And you can do that at thegoldwebsite.com.au. Irene Cara. Now, she had a couple of big hits in the 80s from two different movies. One was from Fame, one was from Flashdance. Song from one of those movies coming up within the next 10 minutes. And listen, I'm on the movie trail. I'll also play you a song from the Beverly Hills Cop movie as well, okay? But to kick off Totally 80s, The Police and Every Breath You Take on Gold. Just great songs.

0: Roma, Roma, ma, gaga, ooh la la, wild y'all be romance.
1: What makes this song
2: 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Great guitar.
1: Great piano.
3: 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Can't write a great song without pain.
1: You don't know why it sounds so good.
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A chat with our music guys, and I said, please, pretty please, can we repeat another song that was played this morning on the Christian O'Connell Show? I said, I know we've done it once, but come on, let's do it again. And they said, okay, so we've got the green light. We are going to repeat another song this hour. I've been told it will happen sometime within the next 30 minutes, but they won't tell me which song it's going to be. So, you know, can't help you out with that. I'm a mushroom. Left in the dark and fed. Yeah, anyway, you know the rest of that saying. Anyway, so the minute you hear me repeat a song, I need you to call us on 1355 22 so we can get you on standby for 7 nights at Big Sky Resort in Montana. 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This might be the one that's going to get you on standby for Christian O'Connell's Snow Repeat Workday to the USA. This is Gold, just great songs.

0: What about Fashion Week?
1: What about fashion faux pas? I think you just made one. What about, say g'day to Carla.
0: Well, it said that. We'll talk further about that.
1: There's still a fashion brand.
0: She's got
1: Carla
0: fingers
1: Zampatti.
0: In the pie.
1: Yes, she does.
0: The fashion pie. Of course she has. She's left a great legacy.
1: She has. I love her stuff.
0: And we'll talk about that.
1: What
0: next.
1: Did you get out of this? You
0: okay,
1: do it.
0: Well,
1: you save yourself.
0: Look, everyone, there's Kenny Loggins. Gold.

0: Gold. Hello there. It's Jonesy Demander driving you home with Jam Nation. A lady came up to me this morning and said, that podcast that Amanda's banging on about.
1: It's not a podcast. Ryan, please play the music from Outlander.
2: Sing me a song.
1: Just give me a moment.
2: That is gone. Say goodbye.
0: Yeah, right.
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1: My daughter was wearing her favourite jeans. Sadly, under the plate as I served it to her, it had the katsu sauce. She cracked it. These are my favourite jeans. I went, listen, I'll try and get it out. My wife, secretly glad that it was me copping for once.
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1: My daughter was wearing her

Cyndi Lauper, girls just want to have fun. 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You all of you remember your very first celebrity crush. In a way, they're your first and last crush you'll ever have. A week Saturday, my wife and I marked 28 years of marriage, but that woman knows. Connell's Show on Gold for Chemist Warehouse, 15 minutes past 8. You all of you remember your very first celebrity crush.